weather cold, the weather so chill, chilly, willy, penguin, feathered road. Cause I'm sipping, sipping, yeah, that so. 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

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The hate of men will pass, and dictators die, and the power they took from the people will return to the people. And so long as men die, liberty will never perish. 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

Słuchacie RMF Alternatywa. I think that I'll keep loving you way past 65. We made a language for us two. We don't need to describe.

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Every time you call on me, I drop what I do. 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

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Cause I'm sippin', yeah that so. 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Oh, they actin' up, get your weapons wrong.

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1: She may contain the urge to run away, but hold her down with soggy clothes and breeze blocks.